0: La variedad es lo de nosotros. Radio Planeta.
1: Radio Planeta.
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1: oh God.
0: Cameras point and shoot. Ask me what's my best side, I stand back and point at you. 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

0: El castillo Pátula ha albergado durante varios siglos a una cruel dinastía de malvados patos vampiro, los condes de Pátula.
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3: Just something about you. The way I'm looking at you, whatever. Keep looking at me. Getting scared now, right? 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It's just Justin.

0: something. 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Not on strike, but I'm about to blow one. Bite that mic, I know you never stole one. 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
1: Solvent, mainline, cashback, hot top.